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We're so glad you see it that way. When all the world is getting you down, just find a quiet place, no matter what time of day and night, and escape with Boom Light. 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
1: 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Freeman, Hardy and Willis began making and selling shoes in 1875. The company was founded in Leicester by Edward Wood, who named it after three employees, Arthur Hardy, William Freeman and Frederick Willis, opening the first branch in London in 1877. During the early 60s, the store's paper bags had the letters FHW printed on them, alongside For Happy Walking. The stores closed in 1996. High Street History.
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The list certainly includes people like Louis Armstrong, Percy Faith, Herb Alpert, Tony Bennett, and Andy Williams.

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1: Heavy rain and thunderstorms will clear this evening, with rain moving into Northern Ireland and southern Scotland overnight. Elsewhere, there'll be clear spells and a few showers with mild temperatures, lows of 14 degrees.

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Isn't it funny how a song can awaken a memory? Something you've forgotten about until it all comes back on the strains of a melody. One listener told us how a distant memory unfolded in his mind about reading the Dandy comic for the first time while Mum listened to that very song on the radio. He says it caught him quite by surprise at the time. Let us surprise you by taking you back to those special moments, including those half-forgotten ones. 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

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You can now hear us in many cities on your DAB Plus radio, if you have one. You should be able to find us on DAB Plus if you live in Birmingham, London, Bristol, Leeds, Newcastle, Liverpool, Cardiff, Glasgow, Edinburgh, Manchester, and Poole. And we hope in time we might be in even more towns and cities.

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1: Heavy rain and thunderstorms will clear this evening, with rain moving into Northern Ireland and Southern Scotland overnight. Elsewhere, there'll be clear spells and a few showers with mild temperatures, lows of 14 degrees.

It's wonderful, marvelous, that you should care for me. 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
6: 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National Highways.

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1: Heavy rain and thunderstorms will clear this evening, with rain moving into Northern Ireland and Southern Scotland overnight. Elsewhere, there'll be clear spells and a few showers with mild temperatures, lows of 14 degrees.

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0: 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More from our pile of records with music from the 1950s. The 50s to me mean The Goon Show, Cinerama, and toasting crumpets by an open fire. 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

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To quote Humphrey Bogart in the 1941 film The Maltese Falcon, "The stuff that dreams are made of." Boomlight. 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

0: This is Boomlight, and we hope you're maybe singing along to some of the songs we're spinning for you today. It's good for us, so they say. In fact, research suggests it can actually help improve your breathing, posture, and muscle tension, and can even be effective in pain relief. And of course, it's pretty enjoyable too.
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1: Heavy rain and thunderstorms will clear this evening, with rain moving into Northern Ireland and Southern Scotland overnight. Elsewhere, there'll be clear spells and a few showers with mild temperatures, lows of 14 degrees.

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There's one we're proud to play here on Boomlight. One man who knows a good tune when he hears it is Don Black. He wrote the words to some truly unforgettable songs. You can hear him with his famous Our Kind of Music programme here on Boomlight on Sunday afternoon from 3.

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1: Outbreaks of rain affect parts of Scotland and northern England, with thunderstorms developing more widely during the afternoon. Highs of 21 degrees Celsius.

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1: Dear God, you made many, many poor people. 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

0: You're listening to Boom Light. We've had a few emails about those wonderful old 78 discs. Sometimes there are cases where you still have them, but have nothing to play them on anymore, as that old gramophone stopped working a long time ago. And changing the needle before each play is a bit of a faff. Do let us know the name of that disc, and who knows, maybe play it for you here on Boom Light.
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1: Outbreaks of rain affect parts of Scotland and northern England, with thunderstorms developing more widely during the afternoon. Highs of 21 degrees Celsius.

If music be the food of love, play on. And we shall, here at Boomlight. Incidentally, we have another radio station in our close-knit family. 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And that one plays a great deal more music from the 60s and 70s than we do here. 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

0: 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Of course, alongside some beautiful, easy tracks and those great standards too.
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You promised me, Green Grass, not to tell what you heard. 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

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'Cause she will tell the birds and bees, and everyone will know, because you told the blubbering trees. 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

0: 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You're with Boomlight, and there's more of our blend of easy 50s and standards music in just a moment.
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1: Outbreaks of rain affect parts of Scotland and northern England, with thunderstorms developing more widely during the afternoon. Highs of 21 degrees Celsius.

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Imagine all those 78s and vinyl records across the decades. Well, we have them all. It's like the biggest jukebox you've ever heard, full to bursting with the greatest records of all time. 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

0: Millennium Centre Cardiff on the 6th of September, presenting Cool Swing to Rockin' Rhythm and Blues. Known as the King of Waltz, violinist and conductor André Rieu returns to Nottingham's Motorpoint Arena on the 16th of September. 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
1: Outbreaks of rain affect parts of Scotland and northern England, with thunderstorms developing more widely during the afternoon. Highs of 21 degrees Celsius.
0: Nick Bailey on Boom Light.

From the Broadway musical Gypsy, that was Johnny Mathis with Small World. Good morning, it's Nick Bailey with you on Boom Light for this Sunday the 30th of August, which is National Beach Day. And when we think of beaches, it conjures up images, doesn't it, of sandcastles and paddling and ice cream and donkey rides. But it was created in 2014 for serious reasons, to celebrate the beauty of our coastlines and to raise awareness about keeping beaches clean and safe to protect marine life and coastal ecosystems. Certainly with this summer's constant sunshine, a beach holiday in the UK would have been a good bet, because there was always the sea to cool off in if it got too hot. When it comes to music to celebrate National Beach Day, it has to be the Beach Boys.

Brooke Benton with So Many Ways and the Beach Boys before that with California Girls. Now, because this summer has been so hot, a lot of tourists are now looking for cool places to go for their holidays. When I say cool, I mean cold. And Scotland has been a particular favourite with quite a few specifically asking for rain. I don't think two of my children who went on a combined holiday to the Isle of Skye this summer were too impressed with the weather. I think the maximum temperature was 14 or 15 degrees, and it rained the entire time.

Al Martino with I'll Never Find Another You, and we also heard Doris Day with Day by Day. I must say, I've had fun this week looking after Fran Godfrey's show, but there's nothing quite like coming home to your own programme where everything is familiar. By the way, Fran and her dog Barney will be back with you tomorrow at midday, no doubt reinvigorated after their 4 days off.

0: Anita O'Day with I Could Write a Book and the Coasters with Poison Ivy.
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0: Kai Warner and his orchestra with Dream and Liverpool Express with You Are My Love. 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

Dusty Springfield with Who Can I Turn To, and Tom Jones before that with Till. Now, we normally associate James Last with being a band leader and someone who, as an arranger, would reinterpret hits. But he also wrote some well-known songs, including Games That Lovers Play in 1967, and then 2 years later, Happy Heart, which was recorded by both Petula Clark and Andy Williams, with the Williams version reaching number one on the American Easy Listening chart.

0: I saw Diana Dawes fairly recently in one of her more serious film roles, where she played, and listen to this, a sexually frustrated and aggressive bathhouse customer in the film Deep End, which I think was set in swimming baths in London. It starred Jane Asher. By the time the film was made in 1970, Dawes had espoused her sex siren roles, but 10 years earlier, when she sang Come By Sunday, which you just listened to, she was at the height of her popularity as the British equivalent of Marilyn Monroe. We also heard Andy Williams with Happy Heart.
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Ella Fitzgerald with Always True to You in My Fashion, and Frankie Lane with A Woman in Love. I'm a great cricket fan, which means I love statistics, but I find the backstories to music just as interesting. Take the song Unchained Melody, for instance, where in the UK in 1955, the versions by Les Baxter, Al Hibbler, Liberace, and Jimmy Young were all in the top 20 at the same time. And until 2014, it was the only song to reach number one with four different recordings in the UK. And I bet you want to know what they are. In reverse order, they were Gareth Gates in 2002, Robson and Jerome in 1995, The Righteous Brothers in 1990, and Jimmy Young in 1955.

What's the recipe today, Jim? Jimmy Young with Unchained Melody, one of two number ones he had in 1955, the other being The Man from Laramie. And if you'd like a full hour of music from the 1950s, then why not have a listen to 50s at 5, which you can hear every weekday night here on Boom Light.

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1: Outbreaks of rain affect parts of Scotland and northern England, with thunderstorms developing more widely during the afternoon. Highs of 21 degrees Celsius.
0: Nick Bailey

from 1967, Dionne Warwick with I Say a Little Prayer. And before that, the Gunter Kullmann Choir with A Time for Us. Good morning, it's Nick Bailey with you on Boom Light, and I hope you've had a good summer, despite the heat. I think, on balance, I've rather enjoyed the constant sunshine, but like you, I'm sure I could have done without the heat waves. I can certainly take temperatures in the mid to late 20s, and it's great to be able to wear shorts the whole time.

No relation. That was Pearl Bailey with Call Me Irresponsible. And we also heard a song I can certainly relate to, as my wife and I live in Primrose Bank. And that was Jerry Wallace with Primrose Lane. I mentioned earlier that it was National Beach Day, and I started the programme with the Beach Boys and California Girls. We're now going to hear another song that fits in with the mood, California Dreaming. It was written by the leader of the Mamas and Papas, John Phillips, who was born on this day in 1935.

0: It was a big, big hit for the Everly Brothers, but then it became a massive chart success all over again in the UK in 1969 for Glen Campbell and Bobby Gentry, All I Have to Do is Dream. And the Mamas and Papas before that with California Dreaming. Now, do you remember the Walt Disney film The Song of the South, which was based on the Uncle Remus stories? The story follows seven-year-old Johnny, who is visiting his grandmother's plantation, where he befriends Uncle Remus and takes joy in hearing his tales about the adventures of Brer Rabbit, Brer Fox, and Brer Bear. Playing the part of Uncle Remus was James Baskett, who sang the title song.
1: It happened on one of them zippity-doo-dah days. Now, that's the kind of day when you can't open your mouth without a song jump right out of it. Zippity-doo-dah, zippity-ay. My, oh my, what a wonderful day. Plenty of sunshine heading my way. Zippity-doo-dah, zippity-ay. Mr. Bluebird's on my shoulder. It's the truth. It's actual. Everything is satisfactory. Zippity-doo-dah, zippity-ay. Wonderful feeling, wonderful day. Yes, sir. Zippity-doo.

0: Pee-wee Hunt with the 12th Street Rag and Jane's Basket with the Song of the South, Zippity-Doo-Dah.
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0: Jeff Love and his orchestra with La Campesita, and Cliff Richard before that with Miss You Nights. And I wonder if that will make the countdown in the all-time Cliff Richard chart, which David Hamilton will be counting down tomorrow evening at 6 over on our sister station, Boom Radio.
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The theme to the BBC television drama Take Three Girls, Pentangle with Light Flight. And we also heard Eddie Arnold with Make the World Go Away. I'm sure if you've been to Paris, you'll have been to the Eiffel Tower. I can remember the time in the 60s, though, when you could easily get in, but those days have long gone. And even if you have a time ticket, it can still take over 30 minutes. And if you buy a ticket on the day, the queue can be 3 hours. And if they sell out of tickets, you won't get in at all. I took my grandson, who lived in Paris at the time, as a fourth birthday treat, and he's still got the model of the Eiffel Tower I bought him. I mention this because on this day in 1993, the Eiffel Tower received its 150 millionth visitor.

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1: Indeed, Fred Astaire with Nice Work, if you can get it. And Les Baxter with Cole Porter's I Love Paris.
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4: Good morning, it's Mike Wire. The Jive Aces will play Cabaret at the Wales Millennium Centre, Cardiff, on the 6th of September, presenting Cool Swing to Rockin' Rhythm and Blues. Known as the King of Waltz, violinist and conductor André Rieu returns to Nottingham's

Bobby Vinton reached number one with the song in 1963, but the original version of Blue Velvet was with Tony Bennett in 1951, and Barbra Streisand before that with Here We Are At Last. Here's a song I haven't played before. It's from the smash hit revival of Me and My Girl, which launched Emma Thompson's career. And here she is alongside her co-star Robert Lindsay with the title song.

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1: Outbreaks of rain affect parts of Scotland and northern England, with thunderstorms developing more widely during the afternoon. Highs of 21 degrees Celsius.
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Initially, Cilla Black wasn't keen to record Alfie, as she didn't like the title, referring to it as something you'd call your dog. What she did, she set about some preconditions with the song's writer, Burt Bacharach, not thinking for a moment that he'd agree to them. She would only do it, she said, if Burt himself did the arrangement, that he came over for the recording session, and that he played at that session as well, played the piano. In the end, he agreed to all three, so she felt she couldn't back out. And it also happens that out of all the songs he wrote, and he wrote many, that was his favourite. Before the weather, it was Emma Thompson and Robert Lindsay with Me and My Girl. Good morning, it's Nick Bailey with you till 12 on Boomlight for today, Sunday the 30th of August.

there, Ravon, and Wrap Your Troubles in Dreams. And we also heard Harry Belafonte with Scarlet Ribbons. Do you remember when the release of a new Beatles album was a really, really big event and everyone was talking about it? I was a newsreader on Radio Caroline when Sgt. Pepper was released. And then for the arrival of the White Album, I had my first presenting job in an outback station in Australia. When it arrived, I was like a kid in a chocolate factory with each track an absolute revelation.

It was written for the 1962 romantic comedy Hatari, which starred John Wayne, Henry Mancini with Baby Elephant Walk, and the Beatles before that with Blackbird. Now, much as we get frustrated with the blackbirds digging up our garden, I'm glad to say they haven't touched either our raspberries or blackberries. And on the subject of berries, here's Blueberry Hill.

0: Bobby Darin with I'm Beginning to See the Light, and Skeeter Davis before that with Blueberry Hill.
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0: Fingers on.
1: The song is ended. Indeed it has, with Diane Carroll. And we also heard Victor Moan with Laura. You know, I always look forward to Sundays, not only because I can play some of my favourite music whilst talking to you, but also there are such good programmes throughout the day. Following Jenny Hanley at midday, for instance, it's the Vintage Chart Show with today, Charles Nove, counting down this week in 1956. And then it's the acclaimed lyricist Don Black at 3 with Our Kind of Music. And to complete the afternoon's entertainment, Claire Teal is here at 4 with 2 hours of swing and big band music.

0: Well, it was the guitarist John Williams who had the original version of Cavatina as heard in the film The Deer Hunter. But the following year, there was an equally successful vocal version from Iris Williams with lyrics by Cleo Lane, added to the original Stanley Myers composition. He was beautiful. And Spanish Wine before that with Chris White. You're listening to Boom Light, and it's Nick Bailey keeping you company until midday.
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1: the roaring umpteen.
0: Way back yonder, these poor old chops had an embouchure that was tops.
1: You're singing it.
0: Pops.

Anne Murray with Snowbird and Bing Crosby and Louis Armstrong with Way Down Yonder in New Orleans. Despite the hot weather, our roses appear to have survived, which I'm pleased about, as I gave my wife for Christmas a voucher for David Austin roses, and she duly bought a Lark Ascending and a King's Rose. I love all the names that roses get. 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She's only got a small garden, but as soon as you step in, there's a wonderful aroma.

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The American jazz singer Ethel Ennis with Every Time We Say Goodbye. And we also heard Dean Martin with Gentle on My Mind. What I like about Boom Light is that although our focus is on the 1950s, we do play lots of music from other eras. And I know that Derek Webster is a particular fan of the music of the 1940s. So Derek, this is especially for you.

Glenn Miller and his orchestra with The Nearness of You, which I played for my Boomlight colleague, Derek Webster, who you can normally hear on Boomlight every day at 9, but tomorrow he's taking a day off for the holiday, and it'll be me doing the show instead, but he'll be back on Tuesday. So until tomorrow, this is Nick Bailey saying goodbye, and to take us to Jenny Hanley at midday, here's Vicky Carr with I Will Wait For You.

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1: Areas of cloud and showers feeding in from the west, heavy at times and with a risk of thunder. Fewer showers in the southeast, highs of 21 degrees Celsius.
0: Jenny Hanley on Boom Light.

It's gone 12 o'clock. This is Boom Light. I'm Jenny Hanley. Welcome to Sunday Afternoon. And I will continue immediately my Sunday Sunflower Saga. Thank you for showing an interest in it. They are doing very well. A friend from over the road actually came by the other day and said, I think you need taller bamboo canes because the wind was blowing them a bit. Actually, the weather's been a bit too generous, hasn't it? Too much heat and now too much rain and a bit too much wind, but they're doing okay. I had to remove an enormous snail that, with great trepidation, had climbed, I would say, about 4 foot up one of the stems. I moved him to a pansy bit in the garden. He seems quite happy. But I have about 9 beautiful sunflower faces, and they make me feel happy, which is what Margaret Whiting was singing about. If you make someone happy, I think it makes you happy too. And before her, the Ames brothers, Ed, Vic, Joe and Jean, and believe it or not, there were 5 other brothers you could have chosen from. But now, Pericomo, you can join in with this because these are the easiest lyrics ever. Music by Mancini, and we'll have more of him a bit later on.

0: Harry Nilsson and a lovely not self-penned song from Midnight Cowboy, and it actually won him his first Grammy. Now, do you remember trying to learn how to whistle? I do. My brother was very patient. I wasn't very clever, but eventually we got it, and we actually have a family whistle, so if we get lost in a big store or in a big crowd, my children would know where I was because I would do the family whistle. Now, the one whistle I didn't ever succeed with is what I call the New York taxi driver whistle. Can you do that? Well, Cliff Edwards as Jiminy Cricket and Dickie Jones as Pinocchio are trying to learn to whistle.
1: That's it. Come on now. Let's sing it.
2: When you get in trouble and you don't know right from wrong, give a little whistle. 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Not just a little squeak, pucker up and blow. And if your whistle's weak, yell,
3: Jiminy Cricket!
2: Right! 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Give a little whistle. And always let your conscience be your guide.

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3: This is an Aero. And this is the sound of its minty bubbles. Conjuring melt in your mouth. Pure, bubbly joy. 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

Linda Ronstadt complaining but without much conviction, and Engelbert Humperdinck with a song that surprisingly was introduced to the Eurovision Song Contest in 1966 by Kenneth McKellar. You wouldn't think the two of them would sing the same song. Kenneth McKellar came ninth out of 18. This is Labby Siffrey now. He's just brought out a new album at the age of 81, but this was a big hit in 71.

0: Natalie Cole, being explosive and excitable, and Ray Conniff, calm as usual with Days of Wine and Roses by the promised Mancini.
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Lita Rosa there, and before her, The Bachelors. Now, a message from our friends at That'll Be The Day. Here at Boom, we're partnering this year with That'll Be The Day. It's the longest-running touring theatre show celebrating music from the 50s to the 80s. Electrifying performances, nostalgic hits, comedy sketches. It's just a great night out. And a brand new version of the show too. So if you're interested, and you should be, and you want to find out more, then go to thatllbetheday.com. It's already had a successful weekend. In fact, they're still at Weston-super-Mare. And then they're off all around the country. Swindon and Redditch and Peterborough and Aldershot and Lowestoft. And, well, have a look at your local theatre and see when they're coming. It's worth it. Now, the Everly Brothers. Oh, dear. This was number one for 6 weeks, but I think they're threatening an interloper.

0: Pianist Russ Conway and Side Saddle.
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2: Good afternoon, it's Mike Wire. 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The Simon and Garfunkel story continues to stun audiences across the globe. The Roses Theatre, Tewkesbury on the 3rd of September.
3: 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We're talking Bruno putting it on a plate levels.
4: Nobody makes more goals than him in the Premier League.
3: There's clinical finishing, but Bunny Shaw is next level.
5: 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Oh, my word!
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4: It's Wendell with a beauty on the bench of the Bosphorus!
3: With the UEFA Champions League, Europa and Conference League, Premier League, Emirates FA Cup, and Women's FA Cup, all in one place, TNT Sports is on a whole nother

The Four Freshmen with a barbershop influence, and Anita Harris harmonising with herself with a song by the legendary duo Bacharach and David. Now, Eve Boswell, basically known for picking a chicken, but this is a blue star.

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1: Areas of cloud and showers feeding in from the west, heavy at times and with a risk of thunder. Fewer showers in the southeast, highs of 21 degrees Celsius.
0: Jenny Hanley on Boom Light.

It's gone 1 o'clock this Sunday afternoon. This is Boom Light. I'm Jenny Hanley, and tomorrow is a bank holiday. Are you ready? All sorts of things will be happening. I do hope that you don't get stuck on the roads if you're driving anywhere, but I also hope, like where I live, that you're not inundated with motorcycles and all sorts of people behaving badly. Or was that only me? Frankie Lane, that was. Gambling for Love, the Ultimate Gamble. And Dinah Shaw with a song written for the Broadway musical Cabin in the Sky. I don't think you need four-leaf clovers and horseshoes to find love, do you? I mean, Eartha Kitt, for example, is ready to gamble without any lucky charms. Just gloriously naughty Cole Porter words.

Or does that take you back to 1962? When it came out, there were very, very few communication satellites like Telstar, or any space metal, come to think of it. And now there's tons of it, just sort of whizzing about up there. That was recorded by the legendary Joe Meek, and it was extraordinary because it was number one, both here and in the States, at the same time. Let's leave space now and go to Buddy Holly, back down on Earth with more mundane problems.

0: written for the film of the same name, Around the World in 80 Days. It started in the film as a waltz, but got sort of revved up a bit there by singer and pianist Buddy Greco. And Alma Cogan. Look, I can tell the difference between a waltz and a tango, and I will waltz, but I will not tango.
1: 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Then you can just ask her to play Boom Light. She will.
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0: Elizabeth Allen with her Tony Award nomination song from her 1965 Broadway version of Do I Hear a Waltz by Sondheim. And before her, Sammy Davis Jr. with a song from The Pajama Game, another Broadway musical where the man sings the song to himself. Now, sit down and, how can I say it? Be prepared for this. This is a man who is a musician, mathematician, satirist, lecturer, songwriter, and the perfect performer of dark humour whilst singing and playing the piano. This is an upbeat little song, but not to be copied. It's Tom Lehrer.
1: Spring is here, a suffering is here. Life is Skittles and life is beer. I think the loveliest time of the year is the spring. I do, don't you? Of course you do. But there's one thing that makes spring complete.

notoriety and caused much anxiety in the Audubon Society with our games. They call it impiety and lack of propriety and quite a variety of

0: The loveliest night of the year, and you're probably thinking of Mario Lanza in the film The Great Caruso? Ah, but you see, George Melacrino was playing a tune from Mexico that was written in 1888.
1: Who remembers this? 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Last seen in 1996. 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

Bill Tarmey. Yes, where do you know that name? He's the actor who played Jack Duckworth in Coronation Street. And that was just one track from the album that was done for the 25th anniversary of Coronation Street in 2004. And before Bill, Peggy Lee with pianist George Shearing from their album called Beauty and the Beast, teasing lyrics by Cole Porter. Now, the Teddy Bears, featuring co-founder a young Phil Spector on guitar and backing vocals.

0: Cyril Stapleton and Forgotten Dreams. Now, are you a Sir Cliff Richard fan? Well, tomorrow on Boom Radio, 6 o'clock in the evening, David Hamilton will be presenting it's a programme dedicated totally to Cliff Richard. And it's the music that you have chosen. So don't miss it. 6 o'clock tomorrow on Boom Radio.
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Ricky Nelson with the amazing Jordanaires and Connie Francis with a Gershwin song. Now, Barry Manilow, no, I haven't forgotten about him. This was his first number one.

This is Boomlight. I'm Jenny Hanley. I must make way for the vintage chart show, not by Paul Robey this time, but by Cheeky Charles Nove. I shall be back next weekend, Friday, Saturday, Sunday. I hope you have a lovely bank holiday. I will leave you with Joe Loss at his orchestra. Do you remember Tony Holland? Go on, get those pecs out. This is Wheels Cha-Cha-Cha. Take care.

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1: Areas of cloud and showers feeding in from the west, heavy at times and with a risk of thunder. Fewer showers in the southeast, highs of 21 degrees Celsius.
2: Charles Gove.
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3: Sunday is Vintage Chart Day. Good afternoon, it's Charles Nove here, looking after the chart for Paul Robey this week and taking us back to 1956. Out of the top 20 go Pat Boone with Long Tall Sally, but don't worry, Pat has more to bring us. And the Goons, well, they were walking backwards after all. No number 20 this week because two songs tie in 19th place. Here's the first of them for Gene Vincent.
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16 last week, down to a joint 19th place this week, Jean Vincent and B. Bopalula. A new in to occupy that other joint number 19 place, Ruby Murray.

0: Ruby Murray enters the chart at 19 this week, but shouldn't get too comfortable. It's a one-week-only stay with You Are My First Love.
1: 1956!
0: And last week's 17 is this week's 18 for Elvis.

number 17 this week in 1956, Ronnie Carroll and Walk Hand in Hand. And as we go to number 16, it's a case of the two Ronnies, but without the glasses and the jokes. Ronnie Hilton next.

And from 14 last week to 15 this week, Pat Boone, and I almost lost my mind. More to come from Pat Boone in due course. But now to 14, and it's a big rise from 28 last week to 14 this week for Anne Shelton.

0: to mine. The vintage chart from this week in 1956, Anne Shelton at number 14 with Lay Down Your Arms. And a new entry at 13 for the Cordettes will be next.
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you into the top 20 at number 13, The Cordettes, and Born to Be With You. Up from 19 last week to 12 this week goes Fats Domino.

Up to number 12 in this week's chart from 19 the week before, Fats Domino, I'm in Love Again. And wafting his way downward from 9 last week to 11, it's Tex Ritter. 19.

The original proprietor of that song, Gogi Grant, has just dropped out of the top 20 with her version. Tex Ritter is hanging on there, The Wayward Wind, at number 11. And up from 12 last week to 10 this week, Bill Haley.

0: Climbing from 10 last week to 8 this week in 1956, Serenade from Slim Whitman. It's Elvis at number 7 with what was his first single on the RCA Victor record label. That'll be next.
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5: Charles

0: think it's so lonely, baby. Well, they're so lonely. They'll be so lonely they could die.
1: Number 7 this week in 1956, Elvis and Heartbreak Hotel. And there's a tie for 5th position from 6 last week to 5 this week. It's another appearance for Bill Haley and his Comets.

joint fifth position this week in 1956, Bill Haley and his Comets. So what else is at number five? Well, it's a great illustration of the changing times in music. On the one hand, Bill Haley. On the other, Mel Torme. On the

0: It's the most mentions of Scooby-Doo in a song without Scooby-Doo the dog being involved. Teresa Brewer and a sweet old-fashioned girl at number four this week in 1956. At number three, it'll be Tony Martin next.
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number 4 last week to 3 this week for Tony Martin, Walk Hand in Hand. And at 3, it's The Teenagers featuring Frankie Lymon. 19.

Sticking at number two this week in 1956, Frankie Lyman and the Teenagers and Why Do Fools Fall in Love. It will make number one, just not quite yet, because the number one spot is occupied. Who by? Find out in a tick. Let me remind you that coming up after three today,

0: is Don Black with Our Kind of Music. Charles Nove wishing you a great remainder of the weekend. Thanks for your company today. And yes, occupying the top spot,
1: number one,
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1: Areas of cloud and showers feeding in from the west, heavy at times and with a risk of thunder. Fewer showers in the southeast, highs of 21 degrees Celsius.
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2: Hello everyone, this is Don Black once again saying thank you for spending one of your precious hours with me. This week, I'm going to celebrate the composer and lyricist Jerry Herman. His name may not be as well known as the Broadway greats, but his songs certainly are.

0: probably one of the most distinctive, no, the most distinctive voices in the world, Louis Armstrong, with Hello Dolly. That obviously came from the huge worldwide hit musical, Hello Dolly. It took Jerry some time before he wrote hit musicals. This next song comes from a show called Mac and Mabel. It wasn't a hit, but features one of the most beautiful songs ever written.
1: I won't send roses or hold the door. I won't remember which dress you wore. My heart is too much in control. The lack of romance in my soul will turn you gray, kid. 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

My pace is frantic, my tempers cross with words romantic. I'm at a loss. I'd be the first one to agree that I'm preoccupied with me, and it's inbred, kid.

Robert Preston with I Won't Send Roses. Jerry's first Broadway show did okay and got him noticed by the big New York producers. The show was called Milk and Honey, and there was a song in there that became popular by Eddie Fisher.

Eddie Fisher with Shalom. Jerry Herman had lots of lovely songs in failed musicals. This one comes from a show called Dear World, which starred Angela Lansbury. Angela won a Tony Award for her performance. In the show, she is told by a friend that we live in a terrible world, and being a musical, she sings.

Terrific song. Great performance as well by Angela Lansbury. I Don't Want to Know. Jerry wrote a lot of dramatic, emotional songs, but he mostly wrote happy ones.

That was the marvellous Johnny Mathis with I Need a Little Christmas. And that came from Mame, which was another huge hit for Gerry Herman. Here's one of his great dramatic ballads I was just talking about.

0: Wow, what a show-stopping performance that was from Edie Gourmet. In my new show, From the Heart, which opens at the Garrick Theatre in London from October the 8th, one of the stars is the wonderful Caroline O'Connor. You're going to hear her singing another terrific song from Jerry Herman's Mac and Mabel, right after this.
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Caroline O'Connor with Time Heals Everything. And don't forget, if you are in London, or you're coming to London, From the Heart starts in October. And if you do come, I hope to see you there. One of my personal favourite Jerry Herman scores is La Cage aux Folles. People always associate that score with his massive gay anthem, I Am What I Am. But that wasn't the only wonderful song in the show. Here's another.

0: I can't help thinking of the late and great Terry Wogan when I play a Shirley Bassey record, because he said she doesn't sing songs, she bites lumps out of them. It's so true. Jerry Herman was a very modest man. A reporter once called him a genius, and he said, "No, no, no. Stephen Sondheim is a genius. I'm just a songwriter who writes hummable songs." And you're going to hear one of his hummable songs next.
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I've gotta get some life back into my life. I'm ready to move.

Woo! Another crowd pleaser. Barbara Streisand before the parade passes by. Jerry had another huge hit with his musical Mame. It starred Angela Lansbury and Bea Arthur, and they sang what is considered by Broadway mavens as one of the funniest duets ever.

0: when you're Lady Macbeth? 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The truth.
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0: Oh, I'd say somewhere in between 40 and death.

Angela Lansbury and B. Arthur with Bosom Buddies. You're listening to Don Black right here on Boom Light, and today I'm celebrating the wonderful catalogue of songs by Jerry Herman. Also from Maine was another popular crowd pleaser. This song is a familiar theme in Jerry's lyrics. Don't wait to celebrate, celebrate today.

0: Bobby Darin with It's Today. Jerry Herman died in December 2019 at the age of 88. All the obituary notices hailed him as one of the greatest composer lyricists of all time. He was a supreme optimist. So many of his songs were filled with joy and happiness. He used to say that he loved every minute of his life. And you're going to share another 3 minutes of his life next.
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Mr. Hackle, Mr. Tucker, don't forget Irene and Minnie. Just forget you ever heard a word from me.

Terrific stuff from Robert Preston and, of course, from the pen of Jerry Herman. I started this show with Louis Armstrong singing Hello Dolly, and I'm going to finish with Louis Armstrong singing another feel-good title song of Jerry's blockbuster hit, Mame. And I just want to remind you that Claire Teal is on next, and I will be here next Sunday, 3 o'clock as usual. Don't be late.

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1: Bands of heavy showers with a risk of hail and thunder move northeastwards tonight, many areas becoming dry later on, although some showers linger in the west, lows of 13 degrees.
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0: on Boom Light.

Very nice. Frank Sinatra, You're Driving Me Crazy. And before that, Xavier Cugat and his orchestra with Brazil. And welcome to the show here on Boom Light. Thanks to the great Don Black for the last hour. I'm here for the next two. And crammed into this week's capacious picnic basket of syncopated delights, Ray Charles, Nancy Wilson, Dave Brubeck, Cleo Lane, Jamie Cullum, Nora Jones, Georgie Fame, and Ella Fitzgerald, of course. Our big band bangers come courtesy of the mighty Gene Krupa, and later, Claire Teal Love's Heads to Hollywood, Fred and Ginger, George and Ira, and the music of Shall We Dance. Then a brief recline for a British ballad salad, and then we've got the Dance Band Classic to see us safely home. So plenty to be getting on with. So we've got Louis Prima, Keely Smith next with That Old Black Man.

Billy May and his orchestra with Thou Swell. Now, from Billy to Dinah Washington, she was only 39 when she died. But in that short life, flipping egg, she managed to become one of those singers. She could make just about anything sound as if it belonged to her. Blues, jazz, pop, R&B, whatever it was. And Teach Me Tonight was one of those big crossover successes. Happened in 1954. Her version reached the top five of the R&B chart. Professor Washington, your class awaits. Teach Me Tonight. Did you?

0: There he goes, Mr. Ray Charles. Hallelujah, I love her so. We've got Dee Dee Bridgewater next, then two absolute big band bangers from Gene Krupa. Mm-hmm.
1: Mornings are a time of resolve, a time to get cracking and get things done. Mind you, it's easy to overdo it. Let's not do that. Our Derek doesn't. Put your feet up with Derek Webster's Radio Coffee Morning here on Boom Light. He'll play the best in easy listening and all your 50s favourites. He starts at 9 every weekday morning, but don't put yourself out. He'll be here when you're ready.
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Dee Dee Bridgewater with La Mer or Beyond the Sea, depending which side of the pond you happen to be standing on. Big band bangers then, and this week we start in New York, August 21st, 1945. Gene Krupa and his orchestra are in session for Columbia. Now, Tommy Dorsey had been a very good friend to Gene. When his career was in real trouble a couple of years earlier, Tommy, along with Gene's former boss Benny Goodman, had really helped him get back on his feet. And another act of friendship, this is Opus 1 we're going to play. It was written by Dorsey's brilliant arranger Cy Oliver. It had already been a big smash for Tommy's band. Tommy got Cy to make a brand new arrangement, especially for Gene, which was considerably swingier, and with a newly added lyric for the magnificent Anita O'Day to sing. That's nice. A lot of things are said about Tommy, but, you know, that's nice. This is Gene and his orchestra, Opus number 1.

Gene Krupa and his orchestra, Opus No. 1, recorded August 1945. Now we move forward 17 months. It's January the 22nd, 1947. We're still in New York, still at Columbia, but Gene's band, they've also moved on too. And sitting in the arranging department is a young Jerry Mulligan. He's just 19 years old, already beginning to make his mark. So he'd started writing for Krupa the previous year. And this one, Disc Jockey Jump, is very much Mulligan's stuff. He wrote it and arranged it. Gene also gets a writing credit too. There's some brilliant playing. Charlie Kennedy on alto, Dick Taylor on trombone, Buddy Wise on tenor, Don Fagerquist on trumpet, and plenty of room for the boss to have his say at the drums. So you can hear what's coming, that lighter, more modern sound. Mulligan, he's going to go on to help shape with Miles Davis and the birth of cool and all that. But this is lovely. Gene Krupa, Disc Jockey Jump.

disc jockey Jump, and before that Opus number one, our two big band bangers from the great Gene Krupa. So now for something considerably more delicate and considerably more contemporary. This is Liana Flores. She's a British-Brazilian singer-songwriter. First released Rises the Moon in 2019 when she was still a teenager. And it's this little tiny, very beautiful song. It's like a lullaby. And it's written as a little reassurance that however difficult today might have been, tomorrow we're going to have another go. And somehow this very quiet homemade recording has found a massive audience online. I hope you like it too. This is Rises the Moon.

0: That's Liana Flores with Rises the Moon. From the sublime to Sam Butera and the Witnesses, coming up after this.
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7: It was because of her

Sam Butera and the Witnesses with French Poodle. Butera, he was Louis Prima's musical right-hand man for years. Most likely on that record we heard earlier, tenor saxophonist, arranger, singer, band leader. That's a fella for whom subtlety was vastly overrated. So now a complete change of atmosphere and Jerry Southern at a song called I Hadn't Anyone Till You. Jerry was such a great singer and a fine pianist. You'll hear yourself on this.

Ellington's Sea Jam Blues, as played by Oscar Peterson. Who else? He was joined by Ray Brown on double bass and Ed Thigpen on drums, the classic trio of 1962, and the album was Night Train. So from there, we go to The Cats and the Fiddle. I like these guys, very unusual. Four singers, and they carried their own accompaniment wherever they went, guitars, upright bass, and a tipple, which are probably bored you with before. It's a small little 10-stringed relative of the ukulele, so you had no piano, no horns, no drummer, but these cats will certainly swing for you.

0: The Cats and the Fiddle, We Cats Will Swing for You, and Terry Lightfoot's going to have a go with some British trad jazz after this.
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3: Good afternoon, it's Mike Wire. 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

Terry Lightfoot and his New Orleans Jazzmen with King Kong, which was a tune from a groundbreaking South African jazz musical which opened in 1959 of the same name, with music by Todd Matshkiza and a cast including a young Miriam Makeba and also a young Hugh Masekela. And Terry's version of that became his band's biggest hit. Now, we've got an celebration for you. February 1956, just weeks after Ella becomes the first artist signed to Norman Granz's brand new Verve label, and she's recording her Cole Porter songbook. This is arranged by Buddy Bregman. And listen for this, right? Just four trombones and rhythm behind her here, and that's a sound that Bregman had used only months earlier for Anita O'Day's You're the Top. This is interesting as well as boring. Ella Fitzgerald, I've Got You Under My Skin.

0: Good night.
1: Mark Murphy with Lullaby in Rhythm. Hour two coming at you, but we'll finish this one in style. Have a listen to this. John Kirby's brilliant band of 1941 take on Tchaikovsky and win. You got Charlie Shavers on trumpet, who arranged this fantastic chart to thank John Kirby, Bounce of the Sugar Plum Fairy.

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1: Bands of heavy showers with a risk of hail and thunder move northeastwards tonight, many areas becoming dry later on, although some showers linger in the west, lows of 13 degrees.
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0: on Boom Light.

Herb Alpert and his Tijuana Brass with A Taste of Honey. And it's Claire Teal here with you on Boom Light, and I hope you're enjoying the music this afternoon. Now listen to what happens here. Right, you've got a song, it begins life as a Diet Pepsi jingle, and then Bob Crewe turns it into an instrumental hit. It's a sound not a million miles from the one we just heard by Herb. Andy Williams hears it, loves it, rings composer Sid Rahman to ask if there's any lyrics. And more than 30 years later, Andy's recording finds itself selling all over the world again when it turns up on a Fiat Punto advert, reaching the UK top 10 in 1999. Oh yes, music to watch girls buy.

Madeline Peru and William Galeson with Back in Your Own Backyard. Now, a bit of Brubeck Brouhaha now. I love these guys and I love how they bend time. So this is Maria from West Side Story. Paul Desmond plays the melody on his, well, he plays it lovely, he does, on his saxophone. And he's playing as though the music is in four. Underneath him, the rhythm section, Dave, Eugene and Joe are playing in three. I know, four against three. Then just as you're starting to pull a funny face, they land back together again. Very complicated, very Brubeck, very good.

Nancy Wilson with Call Me We Will Love. Always a joy, as is this fella, Jamie Cullum, next. These are the days.

0: Jamie Cullum with These Are The Days, a very good song written by his brother Ben. Now, Fred and Ginger, George and Ira Gershwin. Grab your partners, please. Claire Teal loves his Going A-Dancing. Next.
1: 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She will.
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Fred Astaire with Beginner's Luck, and welcome to this week's Claire Teal Loves. Now, regular listeners over the years might know I'm a big Fred Astaire fan and an even bigger Fred and Ginger nut, so to speak. This week, we celebrate one of my favourites, 1937's Shall We Dance? There was ballet, tap, roller skates, a big ocean liner, dogs, and some absolutely cracking George Gershwin songs like this one, Stacey Kent, Shall We Dance?

Nelson Riddle with Promenade, also known as Walking the Dog. And I'm pretty sure that is on Ella Fitzgerald's Gershwin album. Hmm. So in the film Shall We Dance, Fred, you'll remember, they're on a boat. He spots Ginger walking this little dog around the deck of this huge ocean liner. She wants nothing to do with him. Next day, he turns up with a massive Great Dane. From where? In the middle of the sea. Doesn't matter. Fred, he's strolling along in half time and Ginger is like scurrying along with her little dog. And according to the choreographer, who was Hermes Pan, Gershwin came up with the music on the fly during rehearsals after being asked for a little something to make the scene funnier. So from walking the dog to slapping that bass, Chris Connor. It's all about that bass.

neither, either, either, and either, neither, and let's call the whole thing off. Yes, you like potato, and I like potato. You like tomato, and I like tomato. Potato, potato, tomato, tomato. Let's call the whole thing off.

0: Ella Fitzgerald and Louis Armstrong with Let's Call the Whole Thing Off. And that brings this week's Claire Teal Loves Shall We Dance celebration to a close, with a bonus celebration to boot. You're very welcome. After all that, get the kettle on and open the aforementioned ginger nuts. There may be ballads ahead.
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Blue Rawls with I Wonder, arranged and conducted by Benny Carter. And that eases us nicely into the bits where we play a ballad or two and we all take some time to relax and unwind. First up, the great Cleo Lane, who puts lyrics to Stanley Meyer's beautiful Cavatina with John Williams on guitar. He was beautiful.

Marion McPartland with Moonlight in Vermont. And there you have it, a lovely all-British ballad salad. All-girl this week, Cleo Lane, followed by Marion McPartland. And we'll keep it dreamy and waft along the street of dreams now with one of the most distinctive voices in jazz, Jimmy Scott.

0: Jimmy Scott with Street of Dreams, and we're heading into the home straight, and our British Dance Band Classic is still to come after this.
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Norah Jones with Sunrise from her 2004 album Feels Like Home. She co-wrote that one, and Mongo Santa Maria wrote this one. Then John Hendricks added the words and Georgie Fame, and the Blue Flames took it all the way to number one. Yeah, yeah.

Georgie Fame and Yeah Yeah, and that's it from me, but there's more great music up next here on Boomlight. Thanks to Derek Webster, and thank you as always for joining me. And we'll finish with our British Dance Band classic this week, one of the great trailblazers, Ivy Benson, and A Tree in the Meadow. So from me, Claire Teal, till the next one, you guys look after yourselves. Toodaloo.

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1: Bands of heavy showers with a risk of hail and thunder move northeastwards tonight, many areas becoming dry later on, although some showers linger in the west, lows of 13 degrees.

This is Boom Light. Now, one increasing challenge in today's world is the number of different scams there are. Sad, but true. It's always important to stay cautious. The Citizens Advice Bureau recommends that we should be on our guard if any offer seems too good to be true, or someone you don't know contacts you unexpectedly, or you're asked to transfer money quickly. There's never any harm in pausing to check that people are who they say they are. And believe me, they can catch the best of us out. Right, I think we need some music now.

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Thanks for being with us today. This is Boom Light. And if you're new to the Boom family, may I remind you, we have a sister station simply called Boom Radio. 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

0: 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Hope you enjoyed that one.
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1: Bands of heavy showers with a risk of hail and thunder move northeastwards tonight, many areas becoming dry later on, although some showers linger in the west, lows of 13 degrees.

0: I'd a sweetheart, and down there we would go.
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0: I'd call her Nelly, and she'd call me Joe, and we would romp there hand in hand. Then we'd both sit down on a doorstep there.

Thanks for joining us. This is Boom Light. May I say that listening to Fran Godfrey is rather like meeting an old friend for lunch. And luckily, that's when she's here on Boom Light, from midday each day, Monday to Thursday. So do catch up with Fran for a little gossip and a few tall tales. Plus, of course, the usual beautiful, easy listening and all your 50s favourites.

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This is Boomlight, and may we issue a timely reminder about your smoke alarm. It's all very well having them, but we're urged to test them too, preferably once a month. Just press the button to see if it sounds, and whilst you're there, why not clean off any dust as well? Do stay safe, won't you?

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1: He went off to Congress and served a spell, fixing up the government and laws as well. Took over Washington, so we hear

0: Look at her, a prisoner of the gutter. 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By right, she should be taken out and hung for the cold-blooded murder of the English tongue.
1: Ow!
0: Ow! Heavens, what a noise. This is what the British population calls an elementary education.
2: Oh, come, sir, I think you picked a poor example.
0: Did I? Hear them down in Soho Square, dropping H's everywhere, speaking English any way they like. You, sir, did you go to school?
3: What do you type me for, a fool?
0: No one taught him take instead of type. Hear a Yorkshireman, or worse, hear a Cornishman converse. I'd rather hear a choir singing flat. Chickens cackling in a barn, just like this one.
1: Gom.
0: Gom. I ask you, sir, what sort of word is that? It's ow and gom that keep her in her place. Not her wretched clothes and dirty face. Why can't the English teach their children how to speak? This verbal class distinction by now should be antique. If you spoke as she does, sir, instead of the way you do, why, you might be selling flowers too.
2: I beg your pardon, sir.
0: An Englishman's way of speaking absolutely classifies him. The moment he talks, he makes some other Englishman despise him. One common language I'm afraid we'll never get. Oh, why can't the English learn to set a good example to people whose English is painful to your ears? The Scotch and the Irish leave you close to tears. There even are places where English completely disappears. In America, they haven't used it for years. Why can't the English teach their children how to speak? Norwegians learn Norwegian, the Greeks are taught their Greek. In France, every Frenchman knows his language from A to Z. The French don't care what they do, actually, as long as they pronounce it properly. Arabians learn Arabian with the speed of summer lightning, and the Hebrews learn it backwards, which is absolutely

0: week.
1: Hello, I'm Nick Bailey, and you're with Boom Light. Kay from Market Deeping has dropped us the line. Good to hear from you, Kay. You said that we play just so many genres of music. Carry on the great work, you say. Well, we'll try our best.

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1: Bands of heavy showers with a risk of hail and thunder move northeastwards tonight, many areas becoming dry later on, although some showers linger in the west, lows of 13 degrees.

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1: The racial issues that have bedeviled South Africa for decades, and suddenly in 95, there you had Nelson Mandela and Francois Pienaar holding the Rugby World Cup as a symbol to the world of unity.
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Many of the songs we play were first performed on the stages of some of the finest theatres of London's West End and under the bright lights of Broadway in New York. We also feature songs from Music Hall and the world of variety theatre, which gave us great stars like Morecambe and Wise and George Formby. You can hear them all here on Boom Light, home of beautiful, easy listening and all your 50s favourites.

will be waiting when my lonely journey is done. And kindly old Reverend Thomas made us a promise, he will make the two of us one. So I'm hitting the trail.

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1: Bands of heavy showers with a risk of hail and thunder moving northeastwards overnight, easing from the west later, staying mild and humid in most areas, lows of 13 degrees.

0: Hello from Boom Light. One of our listeners emailed to say she actually looks forward to going to bed at night and relaxing to the music on Boom Light. Faye, from London, enjoys the music, which brings back so many happy memories of her mum and dad. Thank you, Faye. And we hope you continue to enjoy the music and the memories with Boom Light.
1: One, two, three...

0: Thank you for joining us. I'm Nick Bailey. Do tell your friends about the station, won't you? As you know, we play many tracks from the 1950s here, and we also play quite a few pieces which are defined as light music, the sort of popular orchestral pieces that would have been played on the earliest of radio stations, like 2LO in London. 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

0: That's the sort of music we love to play here at Boomlight. 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
1: Bands of heavy showers with a risk of hail and thunder moving northeastwards overnight, easing from the west later, staying mild and humid in most areas, lows of 13 degrees.

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1: Afternoons were made to relax. Let Fran Godfrey keep you company with music and a smile from her home in the Chilterns. 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

honey, I know I've said it too many times before. I said I'd never say it again. I guess I should say anything at all, since you're supposed to belong to him. But I just can't let you go without telling you just how much I love you.

guess that's about all I gotta say. 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I know those bright lights are calling you, honey. 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But if you ever want somebody to just love you, and someday you just may, just give me a call. 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

Hope you enjoyed that. Technology changes so quickly these days. It's difficult to keep track sometimes. It's a long time since the old 78s. You probably had a few of those. I know I certainly did as a child. They began to emerge as the standard for records at the very start of the last century. And that format remained the popular one for around 50 years.

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1: Bands of heavy showers with a risk of hail and thunder moving northeastwards overnight, easing from the west later, staying mild and humid in most areas, lows of 13 degrees.

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I should have realized there'd be another man. I overlooked that point completely until the big affair began. Before I knew where I was at, I found myself upon the

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And the guy upstairs complains, I guess I'll go through life

That's the sort of music we love to play you here at Boom Light. Well, the first record chart may have been devised 70 years ago, but it's true that some of the melodies we play here are even older than that, and they'll be remembered forever.

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1: This is John Kettley with the Boom Forecast on a fairly cool and breezy day with a few more showers to come, away from some pleasant sunny spells. Just 21 degrees for the south and east of England.

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But love will never taste quite so wonderful again. So slow up, don't rush to grow.

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That's us. Thanks for joining us today, and we hope we're playing some of the songs you've listened to over the years, and some records you may have had in your own collection. 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